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1: If you guys miss a show, we'll key your car individually. We know how to find you.
0: I think that's a little aggressive.
1: What should our slogan be? I feel like we're sloganless, and many people are like, we need a slogan from these people. Want me to ask ChatGPT based on what it knows about our show?
0: Sure. I think Seriously Right Now is a great one. Seriously Right Now.
1: Give us some show slogans. Here we go.
0: All right.
1: The Donna and Steve Show. Real life, ridiculous stories, better together. Okay. The Donna and Steve Show. Life's weird. Let's talk about it. Okay, hang on. Make these stupider and funnier and more better. All right. Here we go. The Donna and Steve Show. Donna and Steve, two adults with microphones, somehow legal. The Donna and Steve Show, technically a radio program. Okay, hang on. Make them stupid and use food references for no reason.
0: Okay, Steve, this is such bad radio. I can't.
1: That wouldn't be a bad one. That's a good one. That's a good slogan.
0: This is such bad radio.
1: I would sign off on that. The Donna and Steve Show, like radio, but dipped in ranch. The Donna and Steve Show, two voices, one loose meat sandwich. All right.
0: I actually like that one.
1: Yes. The Donna and Steve, wake up and smell the ham water. That's the winner.
0: What does that mean?
1: That's funny.

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1: I got a little music news. Gonna start with the sad stuff. Have you heard Bonnie Tyler of Total Eclipse of the Heart fame?
2: I saw that.
1: I know. She passed away. She was in a hospital in Portugal. She was 75 years old. Her family and her team are heartbroken, and because she unexpectedly passed away as the result of an illness that she was being treated for. I think it was back in May when she was rushed to a hospital in Faro, Portugal, to undergo emergency intestinal surgery. And then she was placed in a medically induced coma to help aid in her recovery.
2: Hmm.
1: And then she was eventually taken out of the coma, but still very unwell. And and then the latest we heard was that she remained in the hospital for about a month until she passed away.
2: That's really sad.
1: And they said that they're heartbroken right now. They know people want to hear more information, but right now they need to process. And they'll be releasing another statement once they get past this initial shock. Really, really sad.
2: Yeah, that is sad, man. That is some sad, sad stuff. It's, especially when you hear about these complications. Like if you go in for something fairly routine.
1: Right.
2: And then just, you know, things,
1: an infection
2: things
1: can happen, a complication. She had some really good songs. Holding Out for a Hero, It's a Heartache, as aforementioned, Total Eclipse of the Heart. Remember when we had that big eclipse a few years back?
2: Yes.
1: She did a big thing on a cruise ship to, you know, just kind of celebrate the moment. Very, very sad. If you're just joining us, we're talking about the recording artist Bonnie Tyler, passed away at the age of 75.
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3: We're watching an accident southbound 71-75 there in Kentucky. It is at Mount Zion. They have the three left lanes blocked with emergency vehicles. So expect some slow traffic if you're heading in that direction this morning. The rest of Tri-State, you're still looking good. 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I'm Denise Johnson. That's your traffic.
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3: Well, you've got a chance of showers out there this morning with temps starting out in the low 70s across the tri-state. And we should see a clearing this afternoon after around lunchtime with a high of 83. Tonight, those temps are going to be comfortable and back into the low 70s. Now, Saturday is going to start out cloudy with afternoon thunderstorms and a high of 79. Sunday is going to be cloudy but dry with a high of 85. I'm Denise Johnson. 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

0: Donna, you know I love smoking meats.
1: I do indeed.
0: I'm smoking Steve, right?
1: You sure are, Steve. You know I mean, smoking Steve,
0: thank you
1: SS.
0: Very much. You know what I'm reading, though?
1: What's that?
0: You can smoke eggs.
2: Oh, man.
1: That sounds great. Ooh,
2: wonder what
1: smoking
2: they're doing
1: an egg.
2: Now.
1: You should try that.
2: Yeah, to smoke it?
1: Yeah, try it. Smoke it.
2: Yeah. Bop it. Twist it.
1: Slap it.
2: Crank it.
1: Eat it.
2: You stay on beat.
1: Okay, sorry. I mean, I felt rushed, so...
2: Slurp it! That should be a game. How about from now on...
1: Smoke it.
2: It's the random bop it game. Whenever it comes up, we see who is the last person to be able to come with it. But it's got to be on that beat, right? So, bop it! That would have been you. So
1: smoke it.
2: All right, so let's try the beat again, Donna.
1: Okay.
2: So, bop it!
1: No, you're coming in too early. Quit pointing at me.
2: No, I think it would be like... Bop it. Crank it.
1: Okay.
2: Twist it.
1: Smoke it.
2: Lick it.
1: Blink it.
2: See, and I lost. Did you say blink it?
1: I did.
2: Oh, I stopped myself from saying carry it because I think it's got to be a one syllable
1: thing. Yeah, yeah, yeah.
2: Are you guys sensing that it's a holiday week based on the content? How dare you?

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1: Hey, Steve.
2: Time to play a game that we like to play every day. It's called Whose Voice Is It Anyway? We send it over to producer Stormer for today's clue.
3: All right, for today's clue, for today's voice, you guys, I am looking for this actor who appeared in the movie Don't Worry, He Won't Get Far on Foot.
1: Huh.
3: Donna, why don't you start the bidding today?
1: Sure. I can name that voice in 9 seconds.
2: I would like to try it in 8, please, ma'am.
1: I could do it in 7.
2: I could do it in 4, ma'am.
1: Come on, man.
2: 4, ma'am.
1: I can do it in 3.
2: Here we go. Name that voice.
1: All right.
3: All right, Donna, you have 3 seconds to name this voice.
4: You want people to be a certain way, and I don't, you know, everyone, we're all different than what you...
1: That, my friend.
2: Thick 3 right there.
1: That was a thickie.
3: Well, there was some audience applause beforehand.
2: You're right.
3: I wanted to make sure there, you know, everything's
1: fair. I think that was Jonah Hill.
3: All right, you're locking in Jonah Hill. I'm going to play 3 seconds of the voice one more time.
4: Way, and I don't, you know, everyone, we're all different than what you see.
3: And is that the voice of Jonah Hill? It is the voice of Jonah Hill. Way to go, Donna.
1: Did you know that, Steve?
2: I did, yeah.
1: Yay, me!
2: Yay, woo! Donna. People are so pleased you've been doing this. Nice job, Donna.
1: I've been getting better, right? Thank you.
2: Very much so. Absolutely.
1: Thank you so much.
2: Okay. Hi!
1: Woo!
2: You guys want to try it? Here we go.

0: That was something, Stormer. I know this. It was not what we were looking for, but it was something, and I think it kind of worked a little bit. Donna, you should try to learn a skill. A new skill.
1: Oh, my God.
0: I think it'd be fun. I think that you're in a prime position for a new hobby that would really be probably life-giving for you.
1: Thank you. I will.
0: Can I be honest with you?
1: Sure.
0: I think you kind of watch too much TV. You just come in every day and you're like, I watched 32 episodes of blank. I also finished this whole series and watched this. I think if you were one of my kids, I'd say, hey, we need to talk about your screen time.
1: Thanks for the advice that nobody asked for.
0: You're welcome. At one point yesterday, Donna and I were talking as I'm driving her to her destination. But then I started getting a little bit deeper than she was looking for on this 22-minute drive. And she said, yeah, you can just pull over right here and let me out. We're on the highway.
1: I'll walk.
0: We were 8 miles from her destination and on the side of the highway. She said, anywhere right here is good. I'm good from here. Thank you, sir.
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3: Well, some good news. They just reopened all the lanes southbound 7175 at Mount Zion, so that traffic should start all moving through. The rest of Tri-State still green and moving right along. 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I'm Denise Johnson. That's your traffic.
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0: before you go, there's something I want you to have.
1: Oh, it's beautiful. 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
0: Yeah, yes it is.
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0: Well, baby, I went down and got it for you.
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0: I asked a random Facebook question. It is summer after all, right, Donna, if you do celebrate?
1: I do.
0: What food tastes better on a paper plate? Heather says everything when it's my turn to do the dishes.
2: I love it, Heather.
0: Stephanie said brown beans scooped by plain rippled Lay's potato chips, to which we say, hey, Stephanie, they're not called brown beans. I don't know what you're going for. I think you might be thinking of Boston baked beans. Daniel says burgers around a bonfire. You a little burger going, bring your paper plate, sit in the Adirondack right around the bonfire. Takeout pizza, Laura says.
1: Yeah.
0: Literally the only time I remember that we have paper plates in the pantry is when we get takeout pizza. Yeah, takeout pizza should really be eaten on paper plates. Rebecca wanted to say something gross, so we'll let her. Frog eye salad. What is that? Cowboy beans. All right, what's going on with these people?
1: Frog eye salad.
0: Barf. I don't like that kind of.
1: So it's a creamy dessert. Made with tiny pasta? Oh, pastini.
0: I do.
1: That look like frogs'
0: eyes. And there's marshmallows in there. Potato salad. Let's just say standard potato salad for sure. With potato chips on top. A lot of people like to do stuff with their potato chips on a paper plate. Let's see here. Robert says anything barbecue. At our house, we call it the fine china, the paper plates.
1: It's cute.
0: They're joking in their home. Right?
1: Yeah.

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1: Did you read the Britney Spears memoir, The Woman in Me?
2: No, I've read enough children's books over the last 15 years to make...
1: Well, this might surprise you. The book is being turned into a biopic with director John M. Chu.
2: Now, we've got a lot of faith in John M. Chu coming off the success of both Wicked movies.
1: That's right. Yes.
2: I'm sure it could be a compelling story. I wonder where they will allow it to go.
1: Yeah, so first up, they've got a four-time Emmy nominee, Liz Merriweather, who is going to write the screenplay based on the book about the rise and fall of Britney Spears. And it was the fastest-selling memoir in Simon & Schuster history. 6 million copies were sold worldwide. But when I saw John M. Chu, I was like, okay, well, this isn't going to be a Lifetime movie.
2: Right.
1: This is going to be a really big feature film.
2: You know, maybe, I don't know, I'm coming off the high of the Michael biopic.
1: Right.
2: I cannot express to you how often my six-year-old right now is singing and dancing to the point where I'm wondering, how do you still have energy to be standing up
1: and
2: dancing? And
1: that's
2: then when he's
1: crazy.
2: Not dancing, Dad, do you want to come over here? We're going to draw Michael Jackson. All right, which one are we drawing? And he's like, do you want to draw the toddler Michael Jackson, which means kid? Or do you want to do the teenage Michael Jackson or the adult Michael Jackson?
1: Mm.
2: And then we tried to do the toddler one. Came out looking like Joe Jackson. Whatever, guys. It's fine. We tried.
1: It's fine.
2: But it's
1: I love that.
2: It's just there's an infatuation. So, look, Britney doesn't have the same catalog. She does not have the same imprint on pop culture as someone like Michael Jackson does.
1: Right.
2: But could be a well-told story.
1: I think so.
2: Very
1: and this
2: so.
1: Woman, this Merriweather woman.
2: Mary?
1: She created New Girl, which you love.
2: Love!
1: So that's kind of cool. And she was, she also co-created FX limited series Dying for Sex, which got Emmy nominations. Also the Hulu limited series The Dropout, which was also up for Emmys. So this could be really good. Really, really good. So we'll keep you posted. We'll follow that story closely in the newsroom.
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3: Traffic is always lighter on Friday mornings, and we're looking pretty good out there right now. Just starting to see a little bit heavier traffic southbound 75 right at the Ronald Reagan merge, but no other accidents or delays. 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I'm Denise Johnson. That's your traffic.
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3: Well, you've got a chance of showers out there this morning with temps starting out in the low 70s across the tri-state. And we should see a clearing this afternoon after around lunchtime with a high of 83. Tonight, those temps are going to be comfortable and back into the low 70s. Now, Saturday is going to start out cloudy with afternoon thunderstorms and a high of 79. Sunday is going to be cloudy but dry with a high of 85. I'm Denise Johnson. 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

0: 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You're a big fan of the loofah or the foof or the floof poof.
1: I use a poofy floof in the shower.
0: Yeah.
1: It's a lather machine.
0: Anyway, you might want to stop using yours.
2: Why?
0: Not doing your skin any favors. 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Unlike loofahs and poofs, they don't sit around collecting bacteria between showers, my friends. They can become a breeding ground for germs if they're not cleaned after every use.
1: What? May I offer a counter-argument,
0: okay,
1: Your Honor? When they say wash your floof after every wash, I want those people to take a long hike, okay?
0: Why?
1: Here's why. Anyone who's ever used a floof knows that you lather up and all that, and then at the end, there's just tons of soap. I think these people that were behind this study are a part of Big Hand or big Rag. Something they're with somebody is in their ear. They're getting lobbied to. The hand thing is so crazy to me. Whatever, if it works.
0: What do you mean? What is it? It's your body touching your own body.
1: No, I'm not like, hey, don't touch there. I get that. It just feels like floof.
0: Are you bringing in a third party when you've already got everything you need in the shower? Are you taking that floof with soap on it?
1: The answer is yes to whatever your next question is.
0: Are you putting that in your undercarriage? Are you like,
1: Hey, listen to me. I know that they don't.
0: You are, aren't you? You're putting the floof on your floof.
1: Don't you ever do what you just did. I saw you. She mimed it, guys. She mimed it.
0: Yeah,
1: she mimed it Showtime style.
0: Showtime.
1: Cinemax.
0: You're putting that all
1: the
0: over
1: floof
0: your body.
1: Goes everywhere. Just like your hands do, ma'am.
0: And then I wash my hands in the shower.
1: My floof is right now sitting in soap. It's just resting in a constant cleansing atmosphere.
0: I bet it smells like dirty towels left in the washer.
1: I'm going to sniff it. I'll bring it in.
0: That's probably why you smell like you do.
1: Hey! You're trying to push my buttons.
0: A little bit.
1: I'm going to bring my
0: floof. That's why you wear so much cologne.
1: Hey, Donna.
0: Because you know you smell like a dirty sponge because of your floof. You're just leaving it. They're all wet with soap on it all day. And then you're sticking it back in your bits and pieces.

0: That can't be good for you.
1: You win this round, Valentine.
0: That's fine.
1: What if I bring my dry flu in? Heavily used. I'll bring it in and you can sniff it.
0: I'm not sniffing your floof.
1: Why?
0: Why do you think that's why?
1: You know you're wrong. You know my floof smells good.
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1: Hey, fans of Huey Lewis might be interested in knowing that, first of all, he just turned 76, and he just did an interview, and he showed a little, he shared a little more details on how Meniere's disease has ruined music for him. He'd been living with this for years, and he said at a certain point, you gotta, quote unquote, face the music. I can't hear music. Music is no longer part of my life. It's a hard pill to swallow. I can't find pitch in the music. And the technology that he uses on his cochlear implant breaks everything down into digital bits. And it's his only reliable form of hearing, but it distorts the music a little bit. So it makes pitch impossible to hear. He's like, I hear conversation, but I pull these like things out of it.
2: Yeah, the podcaster was asking him too. He was like, well, wait a minute, you can hear me right now though. You hear what I'm saying to you. But he just said music is so layered and there are so many different frequencies involved in anything with music that you hear that it's all coming at the same time. It's almost sounded like, my words, not his, that it scrambles the signal a little bit. And it's just, you can't delineate one between the other.
1: That makes me sad.
2: Yeah, really do. I just love Huey Lewis.
1: Me too.
2: So good.
1: So much.
2: He starts singing and his voice instantly transports you back to the 80s.
1: It does. It does. It's so good. He was on so many. I feel like he was a part of a lot of soundtracks.
2: Which he really burns him into people's memories.
1: So much so. But love his music. Love his voice. That makes me sad for him. Everybody get your hearing checked. I'm going to put that on my list.
2: Yeah.
1: Get hearing checked because I got some stuff going on in my left ear.
2: Me too.
1: You do?
2: In my left ear. I'll tell you about it off the ear.
1: You will?
2: Yeah.
1: Off the ear?
2: Donna.
1: I'm sorry. Too
2: please.
1: Soon.
0: 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Traffic.
3: Starting to see that traffic pick up northbound 71-75 right around Buttermilk on and off to the river, moving 45-50 miles an hour there, and just south 75 just at the Ronald Reagan merge. 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I'm Denise Johnson. That's your traffic.
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3: Well, you've got a chance of showers out there this morning with temps starting out in the low 70s across the tri-state. And we should see a clearing this afternoon after around lunchtime with a high of 83. Tonight, those temps are going to be comfortable and back into the low 70s. Now, Saturday is going to start out cloudy with afternoon thunderstorms and a high of 79. Sunday is going to be cloudy but dry with a high of 85. I'm Denise Johnson. That's your weather on Mix 94.9.
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1: We're talking an entire hour of your favorite beach bar bangers from Islands in the Stream. What a banger. To the Pina Colada song. That's a great song.
0: That's a really good song.
1: And listen to the end, too, right? A little plot twist at the end.
0: Oh, yeah. It's kind of about cheating, right?
1: But then they find each other again.
0: Oh,
1: the husband and wife find each other.
0: Yeah,
1: it's really sweet.
0: Spoiler alert.
1: Donna! Anyway, everything that makes you feel like you've got sand in your toes and a drink in your hand.
0: And it gets even better. 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How cool is that?
1: So do what we do. Clock out mentally. 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
0: How about a little Kokomo?
1: Oh my gosh.
0: Right?
1: That song when I was a kid transported me
0: to
1: the fictitious land that is Kokomo.
0: Right?
1: Doesn't even exist. What about Cake by the Ocean?
0: Love it.
1: Summer of 69.
0: You get the idea.
1: That's right.
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3: Hey, it looks like Harry Styles has broken a world record. He'd be good to see it in concert.
4: Yeah, I bet he puts on a great show.
3: He just seems like he is very energetic.
4: He's done a gazillion shows at Madison Square Garden.
3: Yes, and Wembley Stadium, that's what the record is for. He has set the record for the longest run of concerts at historic Wembley Stadium. He was visibly emotional on stage. It's the longest residency run, which was previously held by Coldplay for 10 nights.
4: Wow.
3: Last year. That's a lot.
4: It is amazing to me when these artists can sell out the same venue for a week or two or three, or Billy Joel, like some will do it like a month. It's like, wow.
3: I know.
4: What demand that city has, or you must have a ton of people traveling in to see you there.
3: And I think some people will go multiple nights if they can. I have a family member who is a huge Springsteen fan. She'll go see him if he's playing MetLife Stadium.
4: Yeah.
3: 3 to 5 nights. She'll go 2 of them.
4: Wow.
3: You know, people just like their music.
4: Some
3: man.
4: People like being in rooms with strangers and listening to music. And
3: you
4: that's
3: know.
4: Why the Lord created concerts.

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1: I came across this study, and it is, just because you're getting older doesn't mean your brain has to get slower. There is new research that is showing that you can train your brain well into your 80s and 90s. So wow. Researchers tracked 4,000 adults between 19 and 94 over 3 years. All the participants had to do was spend a few minutes a day on brain training activities. And the results showed serious improvements in thinking skills, emotional well-being, and a sense of purpose across every single age group.
2: Mm.
1: The biggest gains came from people who started with the lowest brain health scores. So this means there's plenty of room for improvement, even for those who may already be experiencing some challenges.
2: And that's good. That's reassuring to hear, right?
1: Yes. And the best part, age, gender, education did not predict success. Engagement predicted the success. So it's never too late to train your brain, okay?
2: That's good.
1: Yeah.
2: And you can do it. It doesn't have to be some rote mechanism that you use. It can be Wordle. It can be Sudoku.
1: Sure.
2: Is that how you say it?
1: Sudoku?
2: Sudoku.
1: Yeah, Sudoku is very challenging.
2: You don't see enough word searches. I get that crossword puzzles, everybody loves them. I understand that a word search is checkers to the crosswords chess.
1: Yes.
2: But they're very fun. Just show me a giant thing of letters and then I see gasoline spelled backwards. That's pretty exciting.
1: It's pretty exciting, yeah.
2: Are you mocking me?
1: No, I kind of like it.
2: Right?
1: The other thing that I really, really like, and you don't see it enough unless it's like on a kid's menu.
2: Let's say it one.
1: I don't know what it's called, so I can't.
2: Two. Yeah. Three. Maze.
1: Tremble.
2: Tremble?
1: I said jumble. Jumbo.
2: Okay.
1: But that's not what I wanted to say. What I wanted to say is when they take a picture, you have a drawing, mm-hmm. right, of, say, someone's living room.
2: Mm-hmm.
1: And in the next drawing, you have to circle all the things that weren't in the first drawing.
2: Yeah, that is fun.
1: That's fun, right?
2: That's fun.
1: Yeah, I like
2: Where's
1: searching.
2: Waldo is fun.
1: I don't know that.
2: And again, back to, let's just pass that. Okay. Back to mazes. You know, start here.
1: I don't like
2: Can
1: that.
2: Can you get through a maze without hitting a terminal stop? That's so fun. Do you know what I'm talking
1: I
2: about?
1: I do. There's some, Lumosity has a game with a train that has to go, you have to like miss things and it's very fun. You've got to get the train where it belongs. Anyway, Lumosity, everybody, keep improving your brain health.
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3: Well, looks like they have cleared that accident we had northbound 275 at eastbound 74. That ramp is open. Might still have a little bit of slow traffic there. And the rest of the tri-state just seeing a little slowdown as 75 southbound right at the Ronald Reagan merge. Northbound 71, 75, you're hitting your brakes on and off just around Dixie Highway towards the river, but looking pretty good. 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I'm Denise Johnson. That's your traffic.
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10: Well, you've got a chance of showers out there this morning with temps starting out in the low 70s across the tri-state. And we should see a clearing this afternoon after around lunchtime with a high of 83. Tonight, those temps are going to be comfortable and back into the low 70s. Now, Saturday is going to start out cloudy with afternoon thunderstorms and a high of 79. Sunday is going to be cloudy but dry with a high of 85. I'm Denise Johnson. That's your weather on Mix 94.9.
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0: I feel like the back to school blues are hitting kids a little earlier these days than when I was a kid. Shortly after July 4th, it's not abnormal to be in a store, think Target, Walmart, etc., and see back to school supplies. When I was a kid, I felt like back to school shopping didn't start until August, because we would go back to school at the end of August, right at the beginning of September, and even that felt early. But still, it felt like it waited a little bit. Friends, I was in Costco the last week of June. There were Halloween decorations for sale. So this is a result of all of the creep that happens. We've seen it first with Christmas creep.
1: Sure. Yep. Halloween creep.
0: And back to school creep is no different than that. They just sort of cycle it in. And now you're going to start to see back to school shopping. And your kid is going to be like, but wait, it was just the 4th of July. Are we like going back already? Are we at the end of the ride? And I want to tell the kids.
1: Okay. Listen up, kids.
0: Listen up, everyone.
1: All one of you.
0: You've got 2/3 of your summer ahead of you, okay? And frankly, you could make an argument that after the 4th of July is when real summer kicks in. That's when it's just those long dog days of summer where it's really hot and maybe you're going to the pool a little more. Some of that good summer boredom sets in, you know, where you're just lounging around all day like, what am I doing here? You've got months ahead of you. You've got campfires coming
1: yes.
0: up. You've got warm weather.
1: Swimming.
0: Biking around the neighborhood.
1: That's
0: we're
1: right.
0: swimming. We're sliding. We're at amusement parks. Just don't believe the shopping hype. Your summer has just begun.
1: I love

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2: This hour is getting piggy with it. Code word is bank. B-A-N-K. Bank.

0: If you don't know this already, Donna has really strange food habits. She just doesn't eat like the rest of us.
1: When do you think the last time you had a bowl of cereal was?
2: I would say within the last 5 years.
1: Any memory of the cereal that you had?
2: Raisin Bran.
1: Okay, that's fine.
2: Two scoops in every box.
1: How about raisins, man? Just hanging on for dear life. Used to be a grape.
2: Yeah,
1: on
2: now
1: their
2: they're like old grapes.
1: Yeah, they're about to go, they're about to go to assisted living, and then they're like, "Hang on a minute, we think we might have another option for you." They are supposed to be at an assisted living care facility, and instead, someone said, "We could do one more tour with you guys." They totally repackaged them. Whoever first thought of that? Who was the first person who had the guts to eat the dead grape to begin with? Don't eat that grape. It's old. It's old. That's don't eat that. And someone thought, "I'm gonna give this a shot."
2: Okay, I don't think it's just an old grape. I think it's dehydrated.
1: They have been dried.
2: Yes. Okay, which gives them that wrinkly vibe.
1: Yeah, it's the worst looking fruit. In comes the prune and is like, hold my beer. I would like to present myself. I know, of course you do.
2: It's real. Prunes are really good. They're just sweaty and I don't like wet food.
1: First of all, the fact that you think prunes are really good, they can't go in the really good category.
2: They're really sweet and good.
1: They got a weird taste to them. Prunes are not the go-to. But you know what? And I say it with respect, but you do have such an odd palate about some things.
2: I like good food.
1: I think you like...
2: I like healthy food.
1: Okay. When I've said that you have a wartime ration palate, this fits that you would say, give me prunes.
2: Give me the, I want to eat off the fat of the land.
1: I love this for
2: give
1: you.
2: Give me corn.
1: Who's the comedian that we love? Mitch Hedberg.
2: Oh, yes.
1: We love Mitch Hedberg.
2: So funny.
1: He was talking about corn on the cob. And he, he said, I don't think we should call corn on the cob, corn on the cob. It should, hang on. I got to find it.
2: Oh,
1: I don't want to just talk. Okay.
2: I got Mitch Hedberg corn.
1: Okay, here we go.
3: Here it is.
4: You know how they call corn on the cob, corn on the cob? But that's how it comes out of the ground, man. They should call that corn. They should call every other version corn off the cob. It's not like if you cut off my arm, you would call my arm Mitch. But then reattach it and call it Mitch altogether.
2: He's so funny.
1: I love Mitch Hedberg.
2: Oh, man.

0: 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It's Donna and Steve. 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
1: Hey, Steve.
0: Why don't we make a splash this summer? You can do it, too, with Mix 94.9. 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
3: Mick Jagger questioned if Paul McCartney could pull off a Rolling Stones collaboration. So I guess there are a lot of guests on the new Rolling Stones album. They've got contributions from Robert Smith of The Cure, Chad Smith from Red Hot Chili Peppers, Bruno Mars, Steve Winwood. And they wanted Paul McCartney to play bass on one of their songs. And for whatever reason, Mick Jagger was like, okay, it's going to be simple. No mucking about.
4: Oh, I like that word.
3: I know, no mucking about. And he said, yeah, he did exactly what was needed in like 10 minutes.
4: Huh.
3: I wonder what his reservation was.
4: I don't know. What do you think? Mick Jagger and Paul McCartney bump into each other at Starbucks.
3: I think they'd
4: be good. What happens next?
3: I think they'd be good.
4: You don't think they'd get into like a Real Housewives slap fight or something?
3: No, I think they'd be like, hey, buddy, what's up? Or hey, mate.
4: Hello, mate. There you are.
3: Anyway, I just thought that was an interesting headline.
4: Yeah.
3: Maybe it's because Paul McCartney once called the Rolling Stones a blues cover band.
4: That's not a good foundation to lay.
3: Right?
4: So that's why I go back to the Starbucks meetup. Shorts. Hello. Mate.
3: I think it's kind of a punk tune, according to my sources. And he wanted a certain type of bass and didn't think that Paul would be down with it, but he did it exactly right. So there you go. Everything is right in the world.
4: That's great. All right.
3: Bye now.
4: Whatever they can. Yeah, we want all the old British bands to get along.
3: We do.

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1: Here is something that the internet is going to tell you need to be worried about, and I just want to tell you, you don't.
2: Okay.
1: When somebody asks you to take a picture with them, one of the first things you might do, sort of instinctively at this point, suck in our stomachs, right? Especially if we're in a profile, there's always the jockeying for position. Nobody wants to be on the end.
2: Never.
1: Everybody wants to be in the middle.
2: Or in the back.
1: Yes, they're trying to like turn a specific way. And everybody is trying to suck it in a little bit. Well, experts say holding your stomach in can create a chain reaction throughout your body. It's called ab gripping or hourglass syndrome. This is especially bad for women. And they say, Donna, that this can cause a host of negative issues. It can cause back, hip, jaw, or rib tension, pelvic floor issues, Donna, and pain in your ribs and chest. Physical therapists say the solution isn't doing more crunches. Instead, they recommend learning to relax your abdominal muscles, improving your posture, and remind yourself to stop holding in your stomach altogether. I would just say, if they mean this just when posing for pictures, chill out. We're not posing every day on the hour, every hour, to the point where this would be being done enough for it to cause a problem.
2: This is stupid.
1: Now, I will say, sometimes when I'm certain places, I know that I hold in for a long time. There's an element of like, you know, just, I'd like to think of it as better posture, a little more, I like to call it abdominal awareness, core awareness, please. Thank you.
2: Okay.
1: And I'll do that. I could see if you're doing it for hours a day, all day, or all week, you know, like a repetitive thing, sure. But if it's taking the token picture here and there, suck it in or let it hang out. We don't care. The point is it's not going to impact your health. And that's coming from a guy who's not a doctor. So you can trust me.
2: I don't think I ever hold my stomach in, which is why it's a problem.
1: Well, maybe you refer to your lower abdomen as your flabellage.
2: That's right.
1: And maybe it's unholdenable. Because of sort of...
2: It is.
1: Yeah.
2: Yeah, it is unholdenable. Thank you. It used to be holdenable.
1: Okay.
2: And then, you know, menopause happened.
1: Listen, queen.
2: Listen, I don't know. Some people can accept certain things. Some people can't.
1: I know. It's hard out there.
2: I'm having surgery.
1: No, don't do that.
2: All right.
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13: Well, you've got a chance of showers out there this morning with temps starting out in the low 70s across the tri-state. And we should see a clearing this afternoon after around lunchtime with a high of 83. Tonight, those temps are going to be comfortable and back into the low 70s. Now, Saturday is going to start out cloudy with afternoon thunderstorms and a high of 79. Sunday is going to be cloudy but dry with a high of 85. I'm Denise Johnson. That's your weather on Mix 94.9.
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0: thing. Tell me what you think of this. Jeopardy is looking for a clue writer, and the gig pays between $132,000 and $178,000 a year. Not bad, right?
1: Right.
0: The writing team is tiny. There's only about 10 people, which makes this a very rare job to score in television. And if you think you're really good at this, why not? Getting the job is going to be tricky. First, you have to pass some of the tough online trivia like tests that contestants take. Then you have to write your own clues covering everything from history and science to pop culture. Then you have to create final Jeopardy questions and back up your research.
1: Cool. That's a good way to test it.
0: Right? So if you're a super nerd, you could become one of the happiest people in America. There you go. Thanks.
1: Would you like to do that?
0: I would not. I would not be good at that.
1: I agree.
0: Excuse me.

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2: I have a hack for you, Donna. Donna, be an adult, please.
3: Donna, be an adult.
2: This is called the 10-minute wait rule. So the next time you find yourself in a situation where something is taking a little bit longer, it's very easy to just sit and kind of be crabby about the wait or just scroll, which I get it. That can entertain you. That can pass the time. But here's what they suggest with the 10-minute wait rule. When you're stuck waiting, set a 10-minute mission. Delete photos. How many can I do in the next 10 minutes?
4: Good.
2: Can I return? How many texts can I return before they call me back? You know, at the doctor's office.
4: I was doing this yesterday at the while my hair was processing.
2: Oh, your hair looks great.
4: Thank you for noticing.
2: I love what you've done.
4: Thanks.
2: With the color and or if there was a cut involved. Was there?
4: There was. Don't worry about it. You're not required. Fine. Everything is fine.
2: Well, your hair never looks different to me. If you told me after all this, it was a wig all these years, I would believe you. But you're telling me it's shorter and a different color today?
4: Yes. And I looked in the mirror this morning and went, wow, that's super short.
2: You're kidding.
4: And very blonde. Yeah.
2: I guess now that I'm looking, I'm seeing that it is blonder. Where did they cut the length off?
4: Off of the bottom. That's why it's called the length.
2: Okay. So that was off of the bottom, she said.
4: Where? Well, that's what a stupid question. Where did they cut the length off of?
2: I don't feel safe right now. You could also stretch during the 10-minute wait. You could write a grocery list.
4: I don't remember.
2: All right. Anyway, that's what you do when you're waiting next time.
4: Okay, thanks. Be productive, basically.
2: Yeah, do something.
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6: When Mike Posner wrote the song Boyfriend for Justin Bieber, it originally had slightly different lyrics. And looking back, they're really glad they changed them.
7: I was really well known for my song Cooler Than Me, so we were working on my next album. And so I found this weird whale sound. Doo, doo. And originally the words we had with that was inside of your bedroom, something at the door. And we just thought that was kind of like creepy sounding. So while we were finishing it in the studio, I went out to the bathroom. I saw my friend Matt Graham walk into another studio. I went to go follow him, say hi. I opened the door to his studio. I tripped on a skateboard. I looked up and I saw the owner of the skateboard. It was Justin Bieber. So that's how it happened.
6: The song Boyfriend hit number 2 on the Billboard Hot 100 in 2012, when Justin was only 18. Every song tells a story, and that's how tripping over Bieber's skateboard was a huge break for Mike Posner.
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one of those stories you read and you're like, no way. As a man, he donated his kidney to his wife, which is sweet, right? Well, not so much, because they are getting a divorce now. He's demanding that she give him back his kidney. He wants his kidney back in the divorce. Like, that's in the paperwork. It's wild. 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

0: right, coming up at 12, so many things in the next hour. Right here on Mix 94.9. It's Freddie Mac, by the way. Good morning. Thanks so much for having us on. Your throwback lunchbox is on the way, where our theme today is beach bar bangers, stuff you'll hear at the beach bar, and it'll make you feel like you got sand in your toes, drink in your hand, that sort of thing on vacay. We also got your chance during this next hour to win a $50 gift card to Kroger and another shot at $1,000 getting piggy with it. That's all on the way.
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0: are just getting started with your beach bar bangers on your throwback lunchbox this afternoon. 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

summertime. You just wish you were at the beach. Well, we're trying to bring that beach to you. Even if you're in the office or on your lunch break, your throwback lunchbox this afternoon, beach bar bangers themed. And just pretend you got an alcoholic drink in your hand or virgin drink if that's your thing. $50 gift card to Kroger up for grabs. All you got to do is tap that track right now with the Beach Boys.

several psychologists were asked about one word or phrase in an argument and whether that'll escalate or de-escalate the argument. And they all agreed this would absolutely escalate the argument. And that's when you tell someone to relax. It's like a power play. It's an insulting power play. 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

Jonas ran off and did his own thing with a band, DNCE, there with Cake by the Ocean. 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

Hopefully you're tapping that track on every song this hour, your Throwback Lunchbox. 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

0: Hopefully you enjoyed your Throwback Lunchbox this hour. Hopefully you got plenty of entries to win that $50 gift card to Kroger throughout this Throwback Lunchbox with Beach Bar Bangers. All the songs you hear at the beach. And hopefully you felt like a little escape from reality with Mix 94.9. And another shot at $1,000 on the way here just at 1 o'clock. 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

0: All right, so on average, how many hours a year do you think you spend watching oddly satisfying videos? Whether that's like pimple popping, which is the most popular thing, pressure power washing videos, object crushing videos with those big machines. How many hours just in your life? Just see if you had to guess. Is it anywhere near about 156 hours? Because ain't nothing wrong with oddly satisfying videos. I'm guilty of it, too. But there's a new study that was done. It looks like 156 hours a year we spend watching oddly satisfying videos. Is that bad? Like, is that bad? Because now I'm questioning everything. And I like to just kind of relax. It feels relaxing. And it feels oddly satisfying to watch someone, you know, use a pillow with the sequins on it and go back and forth. I don't know what it is about that, but let me know your favorite oddly satisfying videos to watch on the Mix 94.9 app. You can send me a message there. Be a part of the show this afternoon.
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Thanks to Brandon, it's Brandon's Paradise. 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
2: 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And this is also you manifesting that you're going to win this money this week. Yeah, win. W-I-N. Be like Sherry in Burlington, Kentucky. 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Why not it be you this week? W-I-N. 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

0: remember as a kid growing up every night at 7 or 7:30. I know it was Wheel of Fortune, then Jeopardy, or maybe it was the other way around. But that was like our dinner time TV. It was every night. We'd scream out at the TV when we thought we knew the answer for either of those game shows. But Jeopardy, you know, has a special place in my heart for that reason, I suppose. And they just announced they're hiring a clue writer. And it's a job that's going to pay between $132,000 to $178,000 a year. And the writing team is going to be tiny. It's only like 10 people, which makes this one of the most rare jobs in television as a whole. So a Jeopardy clue writer. Interested in a job? Yeah, apply for that. And going to have some stiff competition, though, with Mix 94.9.
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So Netflix is doing a documentary, very much like Super Size Me, except it's for fried chicken. Yeah, that's going to be Big Chicken, a fast food conspiracy, premiering on Netflix all over the world on August 5th. Yeah, I am sat for this. Ready to sit down and absorb this information that it's going to probably scare me a little bit on Mix 94.9.

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0: 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I'm Freddie Mac, and we got chances for you every hour through 6 o'clock. Today's the final day this week for Getting Piggy With It. 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And this is also you manifesting that you're going to win a grand this week and be like Sherry from Burlington, who won last week. 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
3: When Mike Posner wrote the song Boyfriend for Justin Bieber, it originally had slightly different lyrics. And looking back, they're really glad they changed them.
4: I was really well known for my song Cooler Than Me, so we were working on my next album. And so I found this weird whale sound. Doo, doo. And originally the words we had with that was, inside of your bedroom, something at the door. And we just thought that was kind of like creepy sounding. So while we were finishing it in the studio, I went out to the bathroom. I saw my friend Matt Graham walk into another studio. I went to go follow him, say hi. I opened the door to his studio. I tripped on a skateboard. I looked up and I saw the owner of the skateboard. It was Justin Bieber. So that's how it happened.
3: The song Boyfriend hit number 2 on the Billboard Hot 100 in 2012 when Justin was only 18. Every song tells a story, and that's how tripping over Bieber's skateboard was a huge break for Mike Posner.
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3: You've got some slow traffic this afternoon. Northbound 71-75 from right around Mount Zion, continuing up to 275. Then you're hitting your brakes again, moving about 45, 50 miles an hour to the river. You've also got slow traffic there. Southbound on 75 through the Lachlan Split. Then from the Western Hills Viaduct heading across the river into Kentucky. North 75 from Mitchell up to town. You got a little bit of slow traffic, it looks like, northbound on 71, starting out right around Smith Edwards. And then also some slow traffic heading into downtown, just around Reading, heading towards the river. Traffic is brought to you by St. Elizabeth. 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I'm Denise Johnson. That's your traffic.
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1: You've got some slow traffic this afternoon. Northbound 71-75 from right around Mount Zion, continuing up to 275. Then you're hitting your brakes again, moving about 45-50 miles an hour to the river. You've also got slow traffic there, southbound on 75 through the Lachlan Split. Then from the Western Hills Viaduct heading across the river into Kentucky. North 75 from Mitchell up to town. You got a little bit of slow traffic, it looks like, northbound on 71, starting out right around Smith Edwards. And then also some slow traffic heading into downtown, just around Reading, heading towards the river. Traffic is brought to you by St. Elizabeth. 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I'm Denise Johnson. That's your traffic.
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It's our nonstop Mega Mix. 83 right now. We'll go down to 72 tonight. Tomorrow, some rain, some storms, and a high of 77. Back to the heat Sunday, a high near 90.

all of high school football in this town. It's Mix 94.9 in our nonstop mega mix. And we are hearing word that the Molar versus Princeton season opener might be held at Paycor Stadium. Now, the game is on the schedule for August 21st. We've talked about this before, but the field at Princeton is undergoing renovations. So there is talk that they might move it to the big field.

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2: 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C-A-S-H. Cash. It could win you $1,000 just like Sherry in Burlington won last week. Maybe you're going to be this week's winner. Let's put another word in. See what we can do. Again, this hour's word, cash. C-A-S-H.

0: It's Mix 94.9. They make me smile. Always looking for good stuff going on in the world. And we are not in the World Cup anymore. And you're like, Jay, that doesn't seem like good news. It's not. But I did like this take from this guy on TikTok.
1: All of the host countries are now eliminated from the World Cup. And it's kind of like having a party at your house that you're not invited to. Or worse, it's like a party that is happening at your house while you're trying to work from home. Like, you're sitting there on a Zoom meeting, trying to do admin work while England and Norway are behind you doing shots.
0: True.
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3: You've got some slow traffic in Kentucky, northbound 7175 from Mount Zion, pretty much on and off all the way to the river. You've also got heavy traffic on 71 northbound up from the lateral up to Ronald Reagan, south 71 from Reading into downtown, south 75, you're slow from Shepherd to Paddock, and then from the Western Hills Viaduct into Kentucky, north 75 from Mitchell to town. Now remember, tonight at 11 p.m., they're going to be shutting down all the lanes of northbound 75. That's going to be from Ronald Reagan on up to Shepherd. Starts at 11 p.m. to 5 a.m. on Monday morning, so use Ronald Reagan, head eastbound over to 71 north to west 275 back to 75. Traffic is brought to you by St. Elizabeth. CMS five-star quality, top 12% nationwide. 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I'm Denise Johnson. That's your traffic.
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Not sure if you heard, but just a heads up, northbound 75 going to be completely shut down between Ronald Reagan up to Shepherd all weekend. It'll be starting tonight at 9 o'clock through Monday at 5 a.m. Now, it's all weather permitting. I'm guessing if tomorrow we get a bunch of rain or storms or something, maybe they're able to open it back up because they can't get that kind of work done. So we'll keep you posted if we hear anything else here on Mix 94.9. But plan around that. Northbound 75 going to be shut down between Ronald Reagan to Shepherd all weekend, starting tonight at 9.

This weekend, we got the Reds in town hosting the Cubbies, and FC Cincinnati has a game at TQL Stadium tomorrow night hosting Burnley FC from jolly old England. Match time is 7:30 at TQL.

0: Thanks so much for listening to Mix 94.9. If you plan on doing some yard work this weekend, just a heads up, Lowe's has recalled over 500,000 power tools because the battery could catch on fire. Now, if you've got Kobalt trimmers, blowers, mowers, chainsaws, or pruning saws that use the Kobalt battery and a USB-C charging port, they're included in this recall. They sold them this year between January and May. That's a lot. 500,000 things. I guess I've already had a couple dozen reports of the batteries sparking or catching fire while they're being used or charging. That's crazy. So again, if you've got Kobalt tools that use a USB-C charging port, double check those and then go talk to Lowe's.
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2: You've got an accident on Ronald Reagan heading eastbound just at 71, so just watch for a little bit of slow traffic. You've got slow traffic northbound on 71 between the lateral and Ronald Reagan. South 71 slowing down right around Taft as you're heading towards the river. South 75 slow through the Lachlan split, then from the Western Hills Viaduct into Kentucky. North 75 slow from Mitchell to town. In Kentucky, northbound 71, 75, it is a slow go from Mount Zion, continuing on and off to the river, moving between 45 and 50 miles an hour at spots. 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I'm Denise Johnson. That's your traffic.
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I stepped outside the studio for just a second to say hi to a friend. And in the 5 minutes I was outside, I swear my calves just got burned by the bright sunshine. 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

If you're looking to beat the heat and rain this weekend, the live-action version of Moana is in theaters. I remember taking my kid when he was maybe it was like two to the Children's Theater's production of Moana, and it was so well done. With a little thunderstorm scene, just scared him. I looked over, he had little tears in his eyes, and I was like, "Oh, buddy, it's okay. She's fine."

Thanks for listening to Mix 94. Now we continue to learn more about the Swift-Kelce wedding. Estimates are between 20 and 30 million for the total cost. And Jason Kelce says he drank, quote, way over 15 beers that night. Sounds like a party. I love that they had like a gift raffle. Avril Lavigne apparently walked away with a Chanel bag, she said.

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There is so much going on around town this weekend, including Insect Fest at the Cincinnati Zoo. If your kids are into bugs, you'll want to check that out. We got the 18th annual Family Luau at the Wyoming Aquatic Center tonight.

0: Bob Dylan is at Riverbend this evening. Make sure you bring that water so you can stay nice and hydrated as you enjoy the smooth sounds of Dylan. The Wayne Street Street Fair is tomorrow starting at 10 a.m. And Monster Jam is at Heritage Bank Center tomorrow and Sunday.
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2: You've got a new accident in Kentucky eastbound 275 right around Turkey Foot. A little bit of slow traffic right around that. Northbound 7175, slow from Mount Zion as you're heading towards the river. South 75, slow through the Lachlan Split. Then you're hitting your brakes again right around the Western Hills Viaduct into Kentucky. Southbound 71, on and off your brakes between 275 on down to Red Bank. Then you're slow again right around Taft to the river. 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I'm Denise Johnson. That's your traffic.
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0: We're always looking for good stuff going on in the world. It's Mix 94.9 and Make Me Smile. I'm J.A. Cruz. And I think this is proof that you are never too old to do something you've always wanted to do. Sir Anthony Hopkins, who is 88 years young, has just released his first single. Now, if you were expecting a pop ballad, no. It's going to be a more of a classic composition. But he said he started playing the piano when he was 4 years old. And that music was like his first wish. He said he'd been composing all of his life. Some of the pieces he's worked on for decades and comes back to him, but had never really publicly shared them with the world. So at almost 90, he's like, hey, world, here you go. And I love it. Totally making me smile. I'm Mix 94.9.
1: 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Traffic.
2: We got a few leftover slow spots out there. Right now, southbound on 75, you're still slow from Shepherd to Paddock. Then from right around Ezra Charles into Kentucky, northbound 71-75 is a slow go from right around Mount Zion all the way to the river. You're on and off your brakes southbound on 71 from 275 on down to right around Red Bank. And you have an accident on Pippin at Neptune. 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I'm Denise Johnson. That's your traffic.
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All about the making of that song and a little background on Shaggy, too. He is an interesting fella with a really cool backstory. Vice is where you can find that. Thanks for listening to Mix 94.9. I'm Jay Cruz, the Panic of the Disco.

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1: It's Mix 94.9. They make me smile. Always looking for good stuff going on in the world. And we are not in the World Cup anymore. And you're like, Jay, that doesn't seem like good news. It's not, but I did like this take from this guy on TikTok.
2: All of the host countries are now eliminated from the World Cup. And it's kind of like having a party at your house that you're not invited to. Or worse, it's like a party that is happening at your house while you're trying to work from home. Like, you're sitting there on a Zoom meeting, trying to do admin work while England and Norway are behind you doing shots.
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4: We got a few leftover slow spots out there. Right now, southbound on 75, you're still slow from Shepherd to Paddock. Then from right around Ezra Charles into Kentucky, northbound 71, 75 is a slow go from right around Mount Zion all the way to the river. You're on and off your brakes southbound on 71 from 275 on down to right around Red Bank. And you have an accident on Pippin at Neptune. 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I'm Denise Johnson. That's your traffic.
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Cincy Blues Fest is on tomorrow and Sunday in Fairfield at Village Green Park. 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

0: Thank you for listening to Mix 94.9. I'm Jay Cruz. And for the first time ever, basketball is going to be showing up at the Lindner Family Tennis Center. They're going to transform the tennis court into a big basketball arena. It'll be October the 7th. The Bearcats are going up against the Buckeyes, and the Musketeers will take on Dayton. I think that's super cool. And what a good use of, like, you've already got a bunch of very flat level surfaces. Put a couple of hoops up. Ta-da! Basketball court.
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